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I say you look so fine that I really want to make you mine. Four, five, six, come on and get your kicks. Now you don't need a money.

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I say you look so fine that I really want to make you mine. Come on and get your kicks. 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